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0: Every week, Cooper's Countdown is heard on great radio stations like this one. What do you got for us, Coop?
1: The date was August 3rd, 1984. Ghostbusters was dominating the box office. Prince released Purple Rain, and the charts looked like this. Starting off at number 5, Peter Wolfe went out on his own with the single Lights Out. At number 4, The Cars switched producers and made an album with Mutt Lange featuring the single Drive. The number 3 slot goes to Bruce Springsteen with a song he originally wrote for Donna Summer, Cover Me. At number 2, Billy Squier gave us the worst music video of all time with Rock Me Tonight. And the number 1 song on this day in 1984 was written by Holly Smith, the same songwriter who gave us Love is a Battlefield and Simply Irresistible. It's Scandal with The Warrior.

0: Alice and his Kooptastic radio show. We'll be back in a flash. 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
1: Dear Alice, who do you think is the greatest live band of all time? I've been to hundreds of concerts, and I really think it's the Flaming Lips. Have you ever seen them? Pablo. I'm going to mention five bands. The Yardbirds, Paul McCartney and Wings. Bon Jovi Live was unbelievably good. Earth, Wind & Fire. Of course, my band, now. But the best band I ever heard live? Paul Butterfield Blues Band. Beyond anybody's imagination. They were playing blues, but they were so good at it that it was scary. Okay? All right, I'll be right back with birthday bashes, so stay right there.
0: Alice's Attic with Alice Cooper.
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0: Do you share a birthday with Nikki Sixx, Elvis, Britney Spears, or Bono? Well, you're about to find out, because Alice Cooper is going to invite you to blow out the candles for some festive celebrity birthday bashes.
1: We've got lots of birthdays to celebrate today. Singer and legend Tony Bennett would have turned 100 today, but he passed a couple of years ago. NFL champion Tom Brady, actor Martin Sheen, lifestyle mogul Martha Stewart, and Metallica frontman James Hetfield celebrates today. So how about something from Metallica? It's Nothing Else Matters. Well, maybe the money.

0: There's more Alice Cooper coming sooner than later. Alice's Attic with Alice Cooper.
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15: 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Personally, I'm hoping for both. So this hour, we've got a movie music madness tune featuring a prog rock band that recorded a number one hit in a bathroom. A tale from the attic about a recording session I did in London that was so chaotic nobody involved can tell you what actually ended up on tape. And finally, some rock trivia on the Pretenders. But now, let's hear this.
14: Alice's Attic with Alice Cooper.

Movie Music Madness with Alice is minutes away. And now, it's more rock. It's Alice's Attic with Alice Cooper.

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1: The 2018 film Night School features Kevin Hart as a smooth-talking barbecue salesman who accidentally blows up his own store and needs a GED to get a new job in finance. While it wasn't popular with the critics, the movie still made over $100 million. But the Night School soundtrack was one of the stranger curations in modern film history, featuring Outkast, Survivor, Otis Redding, Billy Squire, and right here in the middle of it, yes, was Owner of a Lonely Heart. And somehow it works between scenes of Kevin Hart and Tiffany Haddish screaming at each other. I saw the movie. I thought it was great. Very funny. So here's Owner of a Lonely Heart from

0: Alice continues next. Alice's Attic with Alice Cooper.
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More tales from the attic are on the way. Let's do more rock right now. Alice's Attic with Alice Cooper.

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2: Tonight we're going back to London, 1972, when we went into the studio to record Billion Dollar Babies. Word had gone around town that Alice Cooper was at Morgan Studios. So one night, toward the end of recording session, in walks most of the Hollywood vampires. Mark Bolan from T-Rex, Ringo, Keith Moon, Harry Nilsson, and Rick Gretsch. As a sober Bob Ezrin watched us, they all played something on the album, but none of us know what the other played because, well, there might have been some drinking going on. What I do remember is that we were just ready to stop the session, and they all walked in, and I looked at Bob and said, "We got to get this on tape." I think Harry Nilsson played drums, Keith Moon played piano, Ringo was on bass. It was like everybody played what they don't play. The only person that played what they do play was Mark Bolan. I remember I've got a picture of him with a really nice Les Paul guitar and me singing on something. Anyways, we don't know who played what, but it's on the album somewhere. That album went to number one, by the way. Well, if you want to get drunk and record on my next album, no thanks. You're about 45 years late. But write to me anyway at alice@aliceisattic.com. Rock trivia is coming up right after this quick break, so stay right there.
0: Alice will be right back with more rock and roll that doesn't suck.
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1: What did Chrissy Hynde say when her label told her they were putting out Breaths in Pocket as a single? She told them, "This goes out over my dead body." She told Cream Magazine in 1981, "I hated it. It was a phenomenon that evades me completely. I was honest, very disappointed. It was such a big hit. I was embarrassed by it." I thought that song was terrific. I was embarrassed by one song because it was misinterpreted. "No More Love at Your Convenience" was us making fun of disco. And somebody took it very seriously and started playing it on the radio. And every time they played it, I would turn the radio off. Because I would go, "Oh, no, no, no, no, no, no, no." So let's hear it. Brass and Pop.

0: after the break. Alice's Attic with Alice Cooper.
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9: Somewhere lurking in the dark shadows is a radio host who doesn't suck, even though he's always been a bit of a freak. But he does think you're worthy of listening to his show. Crank up the most talented man whose eye makeup is better than yours. The king of your kind. It's Alice's Attic with Alice Cooper.
10: It's another moldy night here in Alice's Attic. I've been here so long, the mold is starting to grow all over my body. Soon I'll just be a giant piece of mold. So we've got a big hour ahead of us. We'll head to Tom Schultz's basement for rock trivia. Plus, you'll get a nice dose of idiocy on Hey Stupid. And we'll finish off with You Gotta Love the 80s with something from the end of the decade. But now, time for music.
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And more music now. It's Alice's Attic with Alice Cooper.

0: 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Time to test your knowledge. It's Rock Trivia on Alice's Attic with Alice Cooper.
1: Where did Tom Scholz record the Boston hit, More Than a Feeling? In his home studio in his basement in Watertown. Tom had stocked his basement with equipment he bought from his salary at Polaroid. Meanwhile, Epic Records thought he was in a professional studio in L.A. So while Scholz was in his basement, the rest of the band was in his studio in L.A. just hanging out as an elaborate ruse to keep the label from discovering where the real recording was happening. What a devious man. So let's hear the result. It's More Than a Feeling.

0: hasn't flown the coop. Alice will be back in just a few. Alice's Attic with Alice Cooper.
1: In the military, the mission was clear. You knew what to do. Now, the mission has changed. Stepping into civilian life isn't about finding a job. It's finding your purpose.
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0: Now on Alice's Attic, a look at people that are strange and often dense, mindless, obtuse, vacuous. In other words, stupid.
1: Let's check in on the stupid. First up, a man in Virginia got stuck in the crawl space in his house after police knocked on the door and he panicked. That doesn't sound guilty at all, right? Next up, a police chase turned into a boat chase after a man abandoned his SUV and grabbed a rowboat to get away from officers. And yes, of course, he was caught. Nobody rows that fast. And finally, a woman in Tennessee was arrested for shoplifting from a Walmart. But what makes it extra stupid is that she had already been arrested 5 previous times at the same Walmart. Employees had her picture up, and she was instantly recognized. By then, they were old friends, and they just went, hey, what has she got? Package of hot dogs, let her go. Well, you got to love the 80s coming up after this break, so don't move.
0: You're mere moments away from more Alice.
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0: The scent of Aquanet. The silky smooth feel of spandex. And a cassette cranked up on the Alpine in your Trans Am. You gotta love the 80s.
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2: Jason Bonham was 22 years old in 1989. He had already played with Led Zeppelin at the Atlantic Records 40th anniversary concert the year before. He had already shown the world that he could sit behind his father's kit and not embarrass the name. And then he formed his own band. He called it simply Bonham. The album was produced by Bob Ezrin, and the first single was Wait For You. And don't be too surprised if you think this song sounds like Led Zeppelin. So let's hear Wait For You, Bonham.

0: 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Alice's Attic with Alice Cooper.
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0: From early days in Detroit, to teen angst in Arizona, to shock rock in L.A., to his rise to Rock and Roll Hall of Famer, one man is superbly seasoned to guide you through this magnificent musical journey.
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11: It's Alice Cooper here to be your teacher. Ignore everything you learned from school and just listen to me. Who else is going to teach you the important things like how to properly stick your head in a guillotine? Anyway, this hour, we've got a live and kicking tune from some Canadians, then some freaky facts to wow you, and rock trivia on our friends in Kiss. But now, let's get on with the music.
0: Alice's Attic with Alice.

Wallace will have live and kicking in just a little while. Let's do more rock now. It's Alice's Attic with Alice Cooper.

0: Now, some live music for a dead audience.
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0: It's live and kicking.
2: Randy Bachman left the Guess Who in 1970, just after they had their first U.S. number one. He wanted a fresh start. So after a couple of false starts, he formed Bachman Turner Overdrive in Winnipeg in 1973. Flash forward to 1985. The band had a huge hit with Taking Care of Business, and that's exactly what they did one night in Tallahassee. This was captured for Best of BTO Live, and on stage was Randy and Tim Bachman, Fred Turner, and Gary Peterson. Interesting thing, the Guess Who has a number one record and he decides, oh, this is the best time to leave. Huh. That's an interesting choice. Anyways, here's Taking Care of Business live.

0: us needs a break, and so do you. Alice's Attic with Alice Cooper.
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0: Alice's Attic with Alice Cooper presents more fun and freaky facts. 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
1: Well, tonight's freaky facts are sure to amaze you, so listen up. Here we go. The first Inuit Bible was printed in Copenhagen in 1744. I remember I got the fourth copy. Americans spend an average of $1,100 on coffee per year. The Alnwick Garden in England is filled with only poisonous plants. I love that place. The oldest known vegetable is the pea, which can be traced back to 8,000 BC. Experts say the best way to escape the grip of a crocodile is to poke its eyes. I'll remember that next time. A tarantula can survive 2 years without food. And finally tonight, in China, seductively eating a banana while being filmed is illegal. Huh. Well, it's time for a break while you think about all of that, but I'll be right back with some more rock trivia after this.
0: Your teller of Detroit stories, Alice Cooper, will return after these messages.
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1: Why did Paul Stanley write the Kiss song, I Was Made for Loving You? He wrote it as a bet. After hanging out at Studio 54, he bet someone he could write a disco hit faster than they could write a rock song. He set a drum machine to 126 beats per minute, wrote the verses with Desmond Child in 1 hour, and the chorus with Vinnie Poncia. And Peter Criss appears in the music video and on the album sleeve, but did not play drums on the recording. Session drummer Anton Figg did, because Peter was not in good enough shape to play on that album. Anton Figg was so close to being my drummer. But then he got the Letterman gig. So let's hear it. I Was Made for Loving You. Kiss.

0: Alice Cooper is coming up next. Alice's Attic with Alice Cooper.
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0: Welcome to the deepest confines of the mind of Alice Cooper. It's a bit dusty up here, and oh, is it cluttered. There's a memory of hanging out with John Lennon and Anne Murray at LA's The Troubadour in 73. And over here is Alice's Cortez High School locker combination. And why is there a random recollection of pre-concert pickled herring in Oslo in 2017? But amidst the mélange, there's a wealth of rock and roll tidbits and knowledge that never fails to entertain and engage. So without further ado, here's your fastidious host. It's Alice's Attic with Alice Cooper.
15: 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Well, if you want to stick around for an iconic hour of radio, we've got an Attic Classic from the first true rock opera, plus more of your insane emails. And I'll top it all off with rock trivia from some Seattle legends. But now, let's get on with it.
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It's Alice's Attic with Alice Cooper.

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1: May of 1969, The Who released Tommy. It was a double album that Pete Townshend spent 2 years building track by track into the first true rock opera. The song I'm Free arrives in the middle. Tommy's mother had just smashed the mirror he had spent his whole life gazing into, and in doing so, she sets him free. The song is Tommy's declaration, I'm free and freedom tastes of reality. Apparently, Townshend said the riff came from the Stones' Street Fighting Man, and as far as the drums go, Keith Moon could not get the intro. John Entwistle explained, on I'm Free, me and Pete had to play the drums and Keith played the breaks because he couldn't get into the intro. He was hearing it differently from how we were and he just couldn't shake it off. That does happen. I've been in studios before where I'm hearing a guitar doing something with just a little bit of a hitch, and to me it makes all the sense in the world. And then the guitar player would go, I just can't hear that. I can't think about it and go, okay, I'm going to put that in there. And you'd use another guitar player and they go, oh yeah, you mean like this? Boom. And they do it. Anyways, that happens with musicians. Let's hear it. I'm free.

0: unlike Elvis, Alice Cooper has not left the building. We'll return with more Genius Radio after this. Alice's Attic with Alice Cooper.
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1: Alice, I have to say you do make a very good vampire, and not the musical kind, but the blood-sucking kind. You had mentioned it on the radio show that you were in the movie called Suck, so I checked it out. Crazy also that Iggy and Henry Rollins are in there. Not a bad movie. Not sure how I missed that one. How did that happen? Yours truly, Danny the Lip. I was asked to be in the movie, and they told me Iggy was going to be in it, and this and this, and I played a bartender, and there was a very bad vampire with red hair, and just horrible. And Calico was the one of the waitresses, by the way, in the movie. And at the end of the movie, everybody thinks everything's over, and then you see me. And I've got these big black wings. And I talk about this other vampire that they killed, and I said, oh, no. I'm much older from a much more deadly breed. So if you think I suck, send your thoughts to Alice@aliceisattic.com. By the way, the music in that was very good. The guy that wrote the movie, the lead character was him, and he wrote the music, and he was in the band. I'll be right back with some more rock trivia after this break, so don't move.
0: What? You think radio this brilliant is free? We'll be back with more amazing Alice Cooper after the break.
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1: What song inspired the riff for Pearl Jam's Yellow Ledbetter? The riff that Mike McCready built the music around was influenced by Jimi Hendrix, specifically the style of Little Wing. It was the song that McCready played live in many of Pearl Jam's concerts. Guitar World ranked the solo 95th on their 100 Greatest Guitar Solo list. Great guitar player. There's so many great guitar players out there now. I don't think you could find one person that would sit there and say, name your three favorite guitar players or who you think the three greatest are. They would tell you three different people every time. It used to be Jimmy Page, Eric Clapton, Jimi Hendrix, Jeff Beck. Those were the four that people would go for. So here's Yellow Ledbetter.

0: Palace will be back tomorrow at his usual time. Please stay tuned to this station. We've heard there might be a DJ doing a show from their basement. Alice's Attic with Alice Cooper.
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2: I'm Omni broadcasting meteorologist Jennifer Wojcicki with your updated forecast. Lows dip down to about 75 tonight under mainly clear skies, westerly winds around 5 miles per hour. Daytime highs approaching 90 tomorrow, mainly clear skies. Clear skies tomorrow night, lows around 76. Upper 80s Wednesday and Thursday. I'm Omni Broadcasting's meteorologist, Jennifer Wojcicki.
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1: I'm Omni broadcasting meteorologist Jennifer Wojcicki with your updated forecast. Lows dip down to about 75 tonight under mainly clear skies, westerly winds around 5 miles per hour. Daytime highs approaching 90 tomorrow, mainly clear skies. Clear skies tomorrow night, lows around 76. Upper 80s Wednesday and Thursday. I'm Omni Broadcasting's meteorologist, Jennifer Wojcicki.
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2: I'm Omni broadcasting meteorologist Jennifer Wojcicki with your updated forecast. Lows dip down to about 75 tonight under mainly clear skies, westerly winds around 5 miles per hour. Daytime highs approaching 90 tomorrow, mainly clear skies. Clear skies tomorrow night, lows around 76. Upper 80s Wednesday and Thursday. I'm Omni Broadcasting's meteorologist, Jennifer Wojcicki.
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2: I'm Omni broadcasting meteorologist Jennifer Wojcicki with your updated forecast. Lows dip down to about 75 tonight under mainly clear skies, westerly winds around 5 miles per hour. Daytime highs approaching 90 tomorrow, mainly clear skies. Clear skies tomorrow night, lows around 76. Upper 80s Wednesday and Thursday. I'm Omni Broadcasting's meteorologist, Jennifer Wojcicki.
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7: I don't believe it. 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Hey, Ray. Hey, Sugar. 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
2: I'm Omni broadcasting meteorologist Jennifer Wojcicki with your updated forecast. Lows dip down to about 75 tonight under mainly clear skies, westerly winds around 5 miles per hour. Daytime highs approaching 90 tomorrow, mainly clear skies. Clear skies tomorrow night, lows around 76. Upper 80s Wednesday and Thursday. I'm Omni Broadcasting's meteorologist Jennifer Wojcicki.
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0: I'm Alice Cooper, and I'm back here on K-Rock. 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
2: 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Sunny today with highs topping out near 90 degrees. And on the water, winds turn to the southwest around 5 knots by afternoon. Seas around 2 feet, becoming a foot or less. Low tide 1:10 p.m., high tide 3:56 a.m., low tide 3:15 p.m. With your Omni Broadcasting Marine forecast, this is Phil Jensen.
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0: sending out an SOS. Why are we sending out an SOS? Everything's smooth as butter this morning.
1: Yeah, something like that.
0: Yeah. Good morning, everybody. Happy Tuesday. It's the B-Team Morning Show. Skyler Black and Bobby Durrell. Going to see a high today of around 90 degrees. We'll check that full forecast in just a little bit. Of course, tonight is National Night Out. And the Fort Walton Beach PD and Okaloosa County Sheriff's Office going to be doing their school supply giveaway and dinner tonight at Beulah First Baptist Church here in Fort Walton Beach at 5 o'clock. What's up?
1: Nothing.
0: Oh, okay. Well, we'll talk about it off the air, I guess, then.
1: Well, I mean, you want to talk about it now. You're kind of set up to do one thing, and you're talking about a whole other thing that we've got set up too as well.
0: Oh, yeah, I reckon you're right. We'll talk more about that here in just a little bit.
1: I'm just trying to tie stuff in.
0: Yeah, well, clearly I didn't. You were ahead of me on that one.
1: You know what, Skyler? There's no need to always state the obvious.
0: Okay, it's National Night Out. Well, the first holiday that we had lined up to talk about before I, you know, derailed the train here, is that today is Assistance Dog Day.
1: Yeah, because, you know, even the dog has a job now while you're still between opportunities.
0: Between opportunities, yeah.
1: I guess, you know, barking at the TV like it pays. Anyway, you got me so frazzled this morning.
0: I guess so. Good Lord.
1: Assistance Dog Day is that annual reminder that the real professionals in this country are four-legged, underpaid, and still somehow more polite than your average adult in the checkout line.
0: Mm-hmm.
1: You know, it's a day to spotlight dogs trained to do the stuff we should be able to manage. You know, guiding, alerting, fetching, grounding. You know, while we stay around clapping like we're inventing confidence. See, you're supposed to appreciate the skill, the patience, the bond. And maybe stop calling the every yappy purse missile in a vest a service animal because, you know, it once looked at you during a panic attack. Anyway, today we salute the dogs who keep humans functional while it's a full-time job with no overtime and no union.
0: Yeah, well said. Assistance Dog Day. All right. Nonstop Classic Rock is on the way with the fix. One thing leads to another on 100.3 K-Rock.

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1: Black Buddy.
0: Is that what I said?
1: Yeah.
0: Black Betty. Betty. B-E-T-T-Y.
1: Man, you're on a roll this morning.
0: I know it. I've only had one cup of coffee. Cut me some slack here, will you?
1: I would love to say that's the problem.
0: No. All right. Well, high today of 90 degrees. We'll check your forecast in just a little bit. 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Well, today, Bobby, on the National Day calendar, Sammy Kershaw had an old song called National Working Woman's Holiday.
1: Yeah.
0: And today is Single Working Women's Day.
1: Yeah, it's celebrating the people who do the job, pay the bills, and still get told to smile more like it's payroll.
0: That's what I tell Bobby every morning. Smile more.
1: Yeah. Single Working Women's Day is the shiny little calendar sticker where we all pretend society just now noticed the person holding the whole operation together was a... with a busted stapler, a dead phone battery, and, well, pure spite. You know, it's a salute to the women doing payroll, deadlines, dishes, and emotional triage while romance sits in the corner like an unplugged air fryer. You know, technically present, functionally useless. The rules are simple. Show up, handle it, smile if you can, and accept exactly zero sermons from anyone whose biggest hardship today was choosing a font. You know, we're not here to fix the holiday's absurdity. We're here to document it like a nature show where the apex predator is a woman with a lanyard and no patience.
0: That's right. Single Working Women's Day. Didn't know it was a thing until now. All right, let's take a break, pay a couple bills. A look at your marine forecast is on the way, and two more holidays to talk about.
1: Mm-hmm.
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6: 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Sunny today with highs topping out near 90 degrees. And on the water, winds turn to the southwest around 5 knots by afternoon. Seas around 2 feet, becoming a foot or less. Low tide 1:10 p.m., high tide 3:56 a.m., low tide 3:15 p.m. With your Omni Broadcasting Marine Forecast, this is Phil Jensko.
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1: Mm-hmm.
0: Wow. How about that? Good morning, everybody. It's Tuesday. The B-Team Morning Show's on the air. Skyler Black and Bobby Durrell brought to you by our friends at Stripes Pub and Grill in Navarre, as well as Okaloosa Gas and Outcast Sushi in Miramar Beach. And today on the National Day calendar, we celebrate the fact that this evening is National Night Out.
2: Yeah, the one night a year where we pretend meeting our neighbors is community and not a prelude to borrowing tools or judging lawns.
0: Amen.
2: Yeah?
0: Uh-huh.
2: You feel that one?
0: I do.
2: Yeah, National Night Out is that one summer evening when America decides the best way to build community is to stand in a parking lot eating a hot dog that tastes like civic duty while everyone pretends they totally recognize their neighbors. You know, the cops roll up smiling, the kids climb on a cruiser like it's Disneyland for taxpayer money, and, well, the adults do the polite small talk dance where you learn three new first names and forget them before the ketchup dries.
0: Right.
2: You know, it's wholesome. It's awkward. It's oddly comforting, like a family reunion where nobody's fighting yet, but the folding chairs are already set up for it. Consider it the annual reminder that society is held together by grilled meat, free stickers, and the mutual agreement to act normal for exactly 2 hours.
0: Well, now you got me feeling bad about National Night Out tonight at Beulah First Baptist Church with the Sheriff's Office and Fort Walton Beach PD.
2: Look, I just described it exactly.
0: Yes, National Night Out is tonight, and our friends with the Fort Walton Beach Police Department and the Okaloosa County Sheriff's Office are hosting a National Night Out back-to-school event tonight from 5 to 7 at Beulah First Baptist Church in Fort Walton Beach. This event is designed to strengthen relationships between first responders and the community while providing school supplies, food, drinks, law enforcement displays, and more.
2: What did I say different?
0: I know, but I was just adding in what they were specifically doing this specific event.
2: What did I say different?
0: It's just a different voice. Just a different voice. God almighty. This is going to be a rough day, folks.
2: I'm just saying. One of us was accurate. One of us was a marketing piece.
0: Well, here's the thing. When you're doing news and information, you can be first, you can be fast, and you can be accurate. Mm. I was first. I talked about it. Top of the hour, 6 o'clock.
2: Yeah, well, I was fast and accurate.
0: Hey, somebody's got to win first for something. Dio, Rainbow in the Dark on 100.3 K-Rock.

0: 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The B-Team Morning Show is on the air. Skyler Black and Bobby Durrell. About an hour out from your advice with Uncle Bobby coming up around 7:45. But I'll tell you what, it's been a fun hour. Not really. It's been an hour of national holidays. But this one, I am going to enjoy. Why? Because I know Bobby can't celebrate it. Diabetes says, you can't touch that. It's National Chocolate Chip Cookie Day.
1: Yeah, because we need a holiday to honor crumbs in the bed and adults pretending sugar is self-care.
0: It is. It's cheaper than therapy.
1: National Chocolate Chip Cookie Day is the annual reminder that society can't agree on health care, but it can rally around a warm butter, sugar, and emotional avoidance. Yep. You take a perfectly respectable cookie, you stud it with chocolate like you're paving the driveway, and suddenly everyone's acting like they invented joy in a 350-degree oven.
0: You know,
1: there's no history lesson here, no noble cause, just sanctioned excuse to treat yourself while pretending calories don't count if they're shaped like nostalgia. So mark it on the calendar, not because it matters, because it's a handy little checkpoint for how far your self-control has slid since January.
0: National Chocolate Chip Cookie Day. Man, sounds delicious, doesn't it?
1: It really does.
0: Yeah. I'm going to, you know what, here in this next break, we got 15 minutes, I'm going to run up the street, get some cookies, and I'll come back and you can watch me eat them.
1: Sounds great.
0: Yeah, you're welcome. Hey, don't forget, high school football less than 2 weeks away, and we're going to be carrying the Niceville Eagles play-by-play all season long on 103.7 The Ticket, and the Choctaw Big Green Indians play-by-play home and away all season long on 94.3 FTW. 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
1: And hey, if you happen to know somebody that does play-by-play and you'd like to get it out there and over the internet, we can't necessarily put it on the airways, but give us a call here. 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
0: That's something we can do all the time.
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0: And give the kids some recognition that they deserve. Absolutely. All right, we're minutes away from 7 o'clock. We'll take a break. A look at news is next on 100.3 K-Rock.
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0: News this hour brought to you by McCaskill and Company. Okaloosa County officials are investigating unusual water discoloration and a strong sulfur-like odor in Cinco Bayou after residents reported concerns. Initial observations found very low oxygen levels and distressed aquatic wildlife, but inspections have not yet identified the source of the problem, and residents are advised to avoid contact with the affected water while testing continues. Also, a 24-year-old Mary Esther man was arrested after deputies say he led them on a high-speed chase through Destin, reaching speeds up to 120 miles per hour.

0: hour in a 55-mile-an-hour zone. Authorities say the driver fled a traffic stop, weaved through traffic, tailgated vehicles, and forced other motorists to take evasive action before stopping after a 3.7-mile pursuit. He was taken into custody without incident and faces charges of fleeing or attempting to elude law enforcement with disregard for safety and reckless driving. That's a look at news this hour, brought to you by McCaskill & Company.
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0: 5 minutes after 7 o'clock. It's Tuesday morning, 73 degrees in Fort Walton right now. High today, climbing up to about 89 this afternoon. I'll tell you what, 73 this time in the morning, not feeling too shabby.
1: Yeah, you know, I even noticed last night I was headed out and I was like, man, it's kind of cool.
0: It just, the air's dried out, hasn't it?
1: Yeah, a little drier, a little, not so bad.
0: Not too shabby at all.
1: I was like, is this August or is this
0: October?
1: February.
0: Well, that'd be, it'd be warm February. For February.
1: Yeah, it was more like a late October, November kind of feel.
0: Yeah.
1: Yeah.
0: It felt really nice.
1: Yeah.
0: In fact, I actually decided, you know what? Tonight's a good night to mow.
1: Ah.
0: So, got that done because I was waiting on your boys to come over help me out.
1: Yeah. And, well, you know, that's apparently a long line.
0: Okay.
1: I'm not even number one on it.
0: Damn. Sucks to suck.
1: Yeah. Apparently.
0: We're the B-Team Morning Show, Scattered Black and Bobby Durrell this Tuesday morning. Again, a high today of 89 degrees. Lots of local news to get to, including what's going on in Cinco.
1: Mm.
0: Yeah. Also, Liza Jackson Park's renovation has been postponed till September. We'll talk about that.
1: Who would have guessed?
0: And a Mary Esther moron. Well, pulled over after a nearly 4 mile pursuit, driving 120 miles per hour in the city of Destin.
1: Oh, wow.
0: So, there's a lot to talk about this morning, and that's just scratching the surface. Tip of the iceberg, if you will.
1: Yeah. Man, wow. If only someone could have predicted that there would have been delays at Liza Jackson.
0: Right in the middle of summer.
1: Wow. If only someone knew.
0: You should be rich, Bobby.
1: You know, yeah. Oh, well.
0: Here's Hearts. This is Heartless. The BT Morning Show is 100.3 K-Rock.

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1: Rumors spreading around in that Texas town. About the shack outside the games. And you know what I'm talking about. Just let me know if you wanna go to that home out on the range. They got a lot of nice girls.

0: 100.3 K-Rock, the classic rock station, ZZ Top and LaGrange on a Tuesday morning here in Fort Walton Beach. Beautiful morning, 73 degrees right now, a high today of 89. We'll check your forecast here in just a little bit. Coming up in about 20 or 25 minutes, we'll get your advice with Uncle Bobby.
1: Mm-hmm.
0: Stay with us on that. Well, the court recessed until today after a long hearing to determine whether or not to grant the court's motion to dismiss the murder case against the former Okaloosa County Sheriff's Deputy Eddie Duran. Now, if you remember, Duran was fired from the sheriff's office and charged with the murder of Hurlburt Special Ops Airman Roger Fortson back in May of 2024 after shooting and killing him.
1: Mm-hmm.
0: The motion is the latest in a series of requests by the defense team, led by Gainesville trial attorney Rob Smith, and seconded by local attorney and former judge Michael Flowers, that also included loosening of Duran's bond conditions and travel restrictions for traveling to transport his children. Now, witnesses brought by the defense and the prosecution varied from witnesses to the immediate mental state of Fortson before he was shot, to the assistant medical examiner and Fortson's girlfriend who witnessed the death while FaceTiming with her boyfriend. So it'll be interesting to see how this case continues to unravel here. But looks like the defense is pulling out every stop they've got.
1: Anyway, it's just a terrible thing. Nobody was in the right. Nobody should have lost their life over it. But
0: that's about all you can say. It's about all you can say. But they should be back in court sometime this morning. All right. Don't forget, tonight, National Night Out, Beulah First Baptist Church here at Fort Walton Beach with the Okaloosa County Sheriff's Office and Fort Walton Beach PD. Starts at 5 o'clock, goes until 7. School supply giveaway, food and beverages tonight, and some giveaways and prizes. So don't miss out. We've got the details on that event. 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Coming up in just a little bit, music from Blackfoot, Stevie Nicks and Tom Petty, Eddie Money, and, like I said, Ask Uncle Bobby, not too far away. Stay with us. 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
2: I'm Omni broadcasting meteorologist Jennifer Wojcicki with your updated forecast. Slight chance of thunderstorms today. Otherwise, bright sunshine expected. High temperatures reach up to 89. Westerly winds 5 to 10 miles per hour. Clear skies tonight, slight chance for storms, lows dip down to about 78. Bright sunshine tomorrow, slight chance of thunderstorms, daytime highs approaching 90. I'm Omni Broadcasting's meteorologist, Jennifer Wojcicki.
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0: Stop dragging my heart around. It's Stevie Nicks and Tom Petty on this Tuesday morning. Hope everybody's doing well. I'm Skyler Black. He's Bobby Durrell. The B-Team Show brought to you by our friends at Stripes Pub and Grill in Navarre, as well as Okaloosa Gas and Outcast Sushi in Miramar Beach. Well, a 24-year-old Mary Esther Moron was arrested early Sunday after deputies say he led law enforcement on a high-speed pursuit through Destin, according to the Okaloosa County Sheriff's Office. Now, shortly after 1:25 a.m. Sunday, Sheriff's Office received reports of a white BMW being recklessly driven eastbound on 98. Now, the agency said that witnesses reported the vehicle traveling at a high rate of speed and crossing over a raised median. Deputies located the vehicle near Harbor Boulevard and attempted a traffic stop after observing additional reckless driving. Instead of stopping, the driver accelerated away, allegedly reaching speeds up to 120 miles per hour in a posted 55-mile-an-hour zone, while weaving through traffic, tailgating other vehicles, making aggressive lane changes, and forcing multiple drivers to brake suddenly or take evasive action to avoid crash. The pursuit continued for almost 4 miles before the driver came to a stop in the median at 1334 Miracle Strip Parkway Southeast. He was taken into custody.
1: Gee, you think?
0: Without further incident. Now, the driver, Roger Anthoniel Lawrence, was charged with fleeing or attempting to elude law enforcement officers with disregard for the safety of persons or property and reckless driving. Thankfully, no injuries were reported in this pursuit. So, wow. That's just nuts, man. 120 miles an hour in Destin.
1: Crazy. That's crazy.
0: By the way, if you're looking to beat the heat this Saturday up in Crestview, between 10 and 2, you can stop by and get yourself a delicious ice cream sundae at the Crestview History Museum. They've got the treat that you need. The museum's family-friendly second Saturday opening. Summer Sundays at the museum features several flavors of delicious ice cream with lots of delicious toppings. 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So if you look for looking for something to do up there this weekend, check out the museum from 10 to 2 and get yourself a sundae on a Saturday.
1: That sounds like a fun thing to do, honestly.
0: It kind of does. All right. Are you excited to give advice here in a little bit?
1: I can't wait.
0: You're pumped?
1: Yeah, I'm ready.
0: Chomping at the bit?
1: Just right there.
0: Okay. We're 6 minutes out. Stick tight. Ask Uncle Bobby on the way. Joan Jett's on the way after Eddie Money now. I want to go back. It's the B-Team Morning Show on 100.3 K-Rock.

0: 100.3 K-Rock, the classic rock station. Good morning, everybody. It's the B-Team Morning Show. Skyler Black and Bobby Durrell. And time for your daily advice. That's right. It's Ask Uncle Bobby, all brought to you by Hard Rock Bet.
1: Yeah. Yeah, you know, Miami begins its quest for another trophy on Wednesday against San Luis. And, you know, if you're like me, every soccer match day means building a same-game parlay on Hard Rock Bet. So maybe you like the GOAT to score twice or a winger to record an assist and Miami to score at least three goals. Well, however you draw it up, Hard Rock Bet gives you tons of ways to stack your picks into an epic same-game parlay.
0: Cool.
1: Now, you know me, I bet on soccer every day.
0: All right. Today, Uncle Bobby.
1: Yep.
0: You hear from the treadmill trophy witness.
1: Mm-hmm.
0: Dear Uncle Bobby, I like to watch soccer. My friend group is full of overachievers, and every hangout turns into a highlight reel of promotions, engagements, marathons, and side hustles. Mm-hmm. And I'm not even jealous. I just feel like I'm falling behind. So how do I stop feeling crushed every time that we all catch up?
1: Well, first of all, Skyler, I'm sorry.
0: Yeah.
1: Hey, listen, you're not falling behind, okay? You're being audited. And these aren't coffee catch-ups. No, they're quarterly earnings calls where currency is human worth and, a slide deck is everyone's teeth-whitening joy. Look, of course you feel crushed, okay? You walk into a room where your friends have turned existence into a leaderboard, and you showed up with something disgusting, you know, like a pulse in a nervous system. All right, look, here's the play, okay? You don't compete. Competing is for people who believe the rules are fair. See, you refuse to validate the scoreboard. They announce a promotion, you blink. Slow. You know, like you're watching a squirrel explain tax law. Then you say, calm as a judge. Nice. See, nothing else. No questions, no sparkle. Let the achievement hit the carpet and die right there like a champagne cork with no party. And if they press for praise, well, you go weaponize nonchalance. See, you talk about something aggressively unmonetizable. You know, a new sponge you like. A nap you took that changed your life. You know, look, you're not being boring. You're introducing a predator into their ecosystem. And that's irrelevance. See, it panics them. Their accomplishments need an audience the way a fire needs oxygen. So you gotta starve it, okay? And if you need to level the field further, well, you deploy strategic confusion. See, you misremember details on purpose. Engagement? You ask how their sister is enjoying it. Marathon, you congratulate them on the triathlon. See, nothing makes an overachiever sweat like realizing their glitter didn't stick in your brain. Because look, the secret is this. The facade is fragile. And you, my friend, are the thumb on the Jenga tower. So you sit there. You sip

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1: That's right, where I do all my soccer betting.
0: 7:52 is the time. News is next. News this hour brought to you by McCaskill & Company. Okaloosa County officials are investigating unusual water discoloration and a strong sulfur-like odor in Cinco Bayou after residents reported concerns. Initial observations found very low oxygen levels and distressed aquatic wildlife, but inspections have not yet identified the source of the problem, and residents are advised to avoid contact with the affected water while testing continues. Also, a 24-year-old Mary Esther man was arrested after deputies say he led them on a high-speed chase through Destin, reaching speeds up to 120 miles per hour in a 55-mile-an-hour zone. Authorities say the driver fled a traffic stop, weaved through traffic, tailgated vehicles, and forced other motorists to take evasive action before stopping after a 3.7-mile pursuit. He was taken into custody without incident and faces charges of fleeing or attempting to elude law enforcement with disregard for safety and reckless driving. That's a look at news this hour, brought to you by McCaskill & Company. 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

0: 100.3 K-Rock, T-Rex, bang a gong. It's 8 minutes after 8 o'clock on this beautiful Tuesday morning here in Fort Walton Beach. 75 degrees, a high today of 89. We'll check your forecast in just a little bit. Skyler Black and Bobby Durrell. 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Don't forget tonight, National Night Out with the Okaloosa County Sheriff's Office and Fort Walton Beach Police Department. That starts at 5 p.m. Kiddos going back to school, don't miss it. 5 to 7 tonight, food, beverages, school supply giveaway, and prizes and more at Beulah First Baptist Church. We've got the details on the events tab at our website, thebteamshow.com. Mm-hmm. Well, the last few days, you've been seeing posts out there on social media. What's going on in Cinco Bayou? What's going on in Cinco? Well, Okaloosa County and the Department of Health are investigating an abnormal discoloration and odor in Cinco between Beale and Eglin right here in Fort Walton. Now, the investigation began Sunday after reports by residents. County Commissioner Trey Goodwin reported a strong sulfur smell from the bayou and saw wildlife struggling in the water. Goodwin says the county and the Florida Department of Environmental Protection have both collected water samples, and now we're just waiting on the results. Now, Sunday morning, I noticed a smell that had a very heavy sulfur characteristic, said Goodwin, and immediately got on the phone with Okaloosa County Water and Sewer Director, and we started the process of trying to triage of what's happening. Now, on Sunday afternoon, numerous Okaloosa County and City of Fort Walton Beach entities went out to assess the bayou. And we were able to engage in Tourism Development Department, said Goodwin. They mobilized the biology team, the marine sciences team to come and take water samples, and they took at least 4 water samples at various locations to try and determine, first, oxygen levels, which were extremely low, and explain the fish and wildlife stress of what we're seeing. Now, Goodwin said fish were floating belly up. Crabs, eels, and bottom-feeding fish were making their way to the surface. Mm-hmm. Flounder were swimming up and trying to beach themselves. Crabs coming out of the water. Eels were climbing up the seawalls. So, yeah, it's very strange. It could just be low oxygen levels, but I don't know. You got murky water.
1: Yeah, it's murky, and I heard a couple of people talk about they've thought, you know, oh, it'd just be low oxygen or whatever. But that happens in stagnant water, right? That happens in like ponds, stuff like that, where when you don't get rainfall or you don't get... I can't imagine that Chula Vista Bayou would be that way, provided all the rain that we've had recently, you know, what, and the rain that's been north of us, that with the watershed coming down. I mean, there's plenty of movement there. You know what I mean?
0: Yeah, yeah. Well, Chula Vista last week had the sewage leak.
1: Mm-hmm.
0: This week is Cinco. It's got this murky water, this strong sulfur smell. But yeah, we had rain over the weekend.
1: Yeah, yeah. So it doesn't make sense to me unless it's some kind of, you know, runoff. Somebody you know, put something in there, fertilized their lawn somehow, or you know, some massive amounts of fertilizer and got into the water.
0: Kind of sad though. You hate seeing all the marine life struggling and dying right now. So hopefully they figure out the cause of what's going on in Cinco and figure out a solution on how to fix it soon. Mm-hmm. But anyway, that was one of the stories this morning from Channel 3 WEAR over in Pensacola. All right. We've got a look at your forecast coming up in just a little bit. We'll get you caught up on what to expect today and throughout the mid-portion of your work week. Skyler Black and Bobby Durrell, the B-Team Morning Show. 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

I'm Alice Cooper, and I'm back here on K-Rock. 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

0: Hello, my bell on a Tuesday morning. Beautiful sunshine here in South Okaloosa County. Skyler Black and Bobby Durrell, the B-Team Morning Show, is on the air. 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
1: Yep.
0: Well, much of Gen Z have parents that were born and raised in the 70s and 80s, and they're no strangers to hearing things from that generation that don't resonate with them at all. Here's phrases that Gen Xers say that make Gen Zers, their kids, roll their eyes. Well, that's just how it's always been.
1: Yep.
0: Or just deal with it.
1: Mm-hmm.
0: If you go to college, you'll get a job.
1: No, I've never said that crap.
0: Yeah, that one is BS. It's all because of social media. You need to be more realistic. I can hear Bobby say this one. I don't like listening to today's new music. Number seven, everyone's so sensitive nowadays. And number eight, things were different back in my day.
1: Yeah.
0: Those are eight phrases that Gen Z just doesn't like to hear from mom and dad.
1: I don't know.
0: Not ones that you usually say?
1: No. Usually some variation of STFU.
0: Well, that's a little more brash than these they provided.
1: Suck it up, buttercup.
0: Yeah. I think, Bobby's STFU is what they have for number seven. Everyone's so sensitive nowadays.
1: Yeah, I don't care. I mean, to complain about it indicates that you care that they are. I don't care. It hasn't changed who I am.
0: Yeah. You're not there with that one.
1: No.
0: Here's their description. On number seven, everyone's so sensitive nowadays. People have always been sensitive and we're naturally emotional creatures, but Gen Z is simply more aware of how deeply words can impact people and how they shape what we as a collective perceive as acceptable and unacceptable.
1: You know who says that? You know who says words hurt?
0: Idiots.
1: I've said this before. You know who says words hurt? The people that say words hurt are the ones that have never been punched in the face. Because I tell you what, you get punched in the face one time, you will realize how much words don't hurt.
0: Yeah, they've never had a black eye, have they?
1: I'm willing to help them.
0: Okay, well, Bobby's offering therapy sessions.
1: It's a service. I'm willing to help.
0: All part of Durrell Coaching.
1: That's right.
0: Let him be your life coach, Gen
1: Z. That's right. You will not say words hurt again. I'll tell you what.
0: It's 8:27. We'll take a break. A look at your forecast is coming up. CCR, Toto, Bon Jovi, and more in the final half hour of the B-Team Show this morning on the way on 100.3 K-Rock.
2: I'm Omni broadcasting meteorologist Jennifer Wojcicki with your updated forecast. Slight chance for storms today, otherwise bright sunshine. Daytime highs approaching 89. Winds out of the southwest, 5 to 10 miles per hour. Slight chance for storms tonight, lows dip down to about 78, clear skies. Slight chance for storms tomorrow, highs level off around 90, clear skies. I'm Omni Broadcasting's meteorologist, Jennifer Wojcicki.
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0: 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I don't know if you saw this yesterday morning, but a small plane made an emergency landing on I-10 eastbound in Pensacola.
1: I didn't get a chance to read it, but I saw the picture.
0: Yeah, so it happened just before 10 o'clock yesterday morning near mile marker 14th, which is between Davis Highway and Scenic Highway. Now, according to the Escambia County Sheriff's Office, a pilot and flight student reported mechanical issues, which forced an emergency landing on the interstate. Miraculously, there was no traffic at the spot where the plane actually came down to the ground, and FHP says the aircraft suffered engine failure during the flight. No injuries were reported. Now, truck driver Eric Jordan captured dash cam video of the plane making its landing on the highway, and video shows the plane just fly underneath the overhead sign structure before it hits the open highway.
1: Oh, goodness.
0: Yeah, so bystanders and witnesses said they just could not believe what was happening. And air traffic control audio obtained by Channel 3 revealed that the pilot reported the smell of burning oil in the cockpit. And he said, "We're not going to make the airport. We're going down on I-10. Now, the plane was a Piper Cherokee. So, I've got my own reservations about Pipers. Mm-hmm. I'll tell you what my dad said, people that own Pipers, about people that own Pipers off.
1: Yeah.
0: Yeah, it wasn't very complimentary.
1: First company I worked for, we had a Saratoga and a Navajo. Both Pipers.
0: And Manitogs?
1: Yeah.
0: Yeah. Mm-hmm. Yeah, I can't say what my dad would say on the air. Well, I can, but I don't want to pay the fine.
1: Yeah.
0: Uh-huh.
1: Yeah, yeah.
0: Yeah. All right, stick tight. A look at your local news coming up before Bobby and I sign off and get ready for the Encore Hour here at 9 o'clock. Right now, Whitesnake, Is This Love? It's the B-Team Morning Show on 100.3 K-Rock.

0: Great show in the morning. 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

0: 38 special teacher on 100.3 K-Rock, the classic rock station. 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
0: All right. Show me.
1: Huh?
0: Show me. I need a session.
1: Yeah, okay. Well,
0: show me what you look at, what the lines are.
1: Yeah.
0: Well, how you doing?
1: It's all about soccer. Remember that.
0: Heard you. Mm-hmm. All right. Quick break, and the B-Team Encore Hour is coming up, which means the B-Team Morning Show is calling it quits for right now. Skyler Black and Bobby Durrell, thanking you for dialing in and spending this Tuesday morning with us. 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All right, we hope you all have a safe and enjoyable rest of your Tuesday. Thanks to Stripes Pub and Grill in Navarre, Okaloosa Gas, and Outcast Sushi in Miramar Beach for sponsoring the show as they do each and every morning. I'm Skyler Black. Bobby Durrell, get us on out.
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0: But inspections have not yet identified the source of the problem, and residents are advised to avoid contact with the affected water while testing continues. Also, a 24-year-old Mary Esther man was arrested after deputies say he led them on a high-speed chase through Destin, reaching speeds up to 120 miles per hour in a 55-mile-an-hour zone. Authorities say the driver fled a traffic stop, weaved through traffic, tailgated vehicles, and forced other motorists to take evasive action before stopping after a 3.7-mile pursuit. He was taken into custody without incident and faces charges of fleeing or attempting to elude law enforcement with disregard for safety and reckless driving. That's a look at news this hour, brought to you by McCaskill & Company.
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0: Rock Me Tonight, Billy Squire on the Classic Rock Station 100.3 K-Rock. It's the B-Team Encore Hour. Skyler Black and Bobby Durrell. And speaking of tonight, it's National Night Out this evening, Bobby. That's right. That's right. National Night Out, back-to-school event tonight from 5 to 7 at Beulah First Baptist Church here in Fort Walton Beach. It's hosted by the Okaloosa County Sheriff's Office and the Fort Walton Beach Police Department. This event is designed to strengthen relationships between first responders and the community while providing school supplies, food, drinks, law enforcement displays, giveaways, and family-friendly activities. So if you're getting ready for back-to-school here in the next week or so, National Night Out tonight. Don't miss it. Right here in Fort Walton Beach. Well, as we mentioned earlier on in the morning, temps right now feeling pretty good. And even though we're seeing close to 90 for highs, well, the real feel, that's a 20-degree drop from what we saw a week ago.
1: That's true.
0: So it's feeling nice and cool.
1: Yeah, it's getting there, which is strange for August.
0: It is. It is. Gulf temp 84. Right.
1: That's
0: now.
1: Right. That's a degree hotter than yesterday.
0: Warming back up, Bobby. Genesis Misunderstanding, 100.3 K-Rock.

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1: Tom Petty, I Won't Back Down on the classic rock station, 100.3 K-Rock. It's the B-Team Encore Hour, Skyler Black and Bobby Durrell. We're doing this hour specifically to do what? Promote local events. That's even though right. Trish thinks it's all about her.
2: That is true.
1: Hey, don't forget the B-Team live on location coming up Friday morning, the next Fort Walton Chamber First Friday Coffee event. 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And Bobby and I will be out there broadcasting live throughout the morning, chatting with Ted, chatting with local movers and shakers, and of course, promoting local events and nonprofits that are working hard in our community to make everything so much better.
2: That's right, and Eglin Federal is sponsoring us, right?
1: Yeah, we've got a bunch now. We've got Eglin Federal. Mm-hmm. We've got Coastal Realty Services. We've got Okaloosa Gas.
2: Oh, yeah. All sponsoring us being out there.
1: I know. We're that cool. Mm-hmm. We are that cool, Bobby. Not going to lie. Oh, and Tammy's Journeys.
2: Oh, she is.
1: Can't forget about Miss Tammy.
2: No, can't do it.
1: So, there you go. 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
4: I'm Omni broadcasting meteorologist Jennifer Wojcicki with your updated forecast. Slight chance for storms today, otherwise bright sunshine. Daytime highs approaching 89. Winds out of the southwest, 5 to 10 miles per hour. Slight chance for storms tonight, lows dip down to about 78, clear skies. Slight chance for storms tomorrow, highs level off around 90, clear skies. I'm Omni Broadcasting's meteorologist, Jennifer Wojcicki.
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0: Eric Clapton, lay down, Bobby. No, that's a little weird.
1: Yeah.
0: That's a little... I'm sorry I did that.
1: Yeah, that's weird.
0: That was uncalled for.
1: Hey, you know, look, we've got a lot of stuff happening around town right now. And honestly, one of the big things is road work. So if you're trying to get from point A to point B in a hurry, well, maybe sideline the road rage. Because we've got a bridge being built. We've got Eglin Parkway being repaved. And now this week, City of Fort Walton announces that Memorial Parkway is getting resurfaced.
0: Oh, well, okay then.
1: So there you go. So Beale is about the only thing not backed up right now, but, well, we're going to work on it.
0: Yep. Are they going to get that done before school starts?
1: Yeah, let's go with that.
0: Okay, so...
1: But yeah, about 18 hours ago, the city announced that beginning this week, the week of August 3rd, the contracting work for the City of Fort Walton will begin resurfacing work on Memorial Parkway from Hollywood Boulevard to North Beale Parkway.
0: Okay.
1: So...
0: All right. Well, I'll tell you what, I was up in Shalimar yesterday for a split second, and Eglin Parkway...
1: It's nice to
0: super
1: drive.
0: Super smooth now.
1: Oh, yeah. Yeah, it's nice. It's nice to drive north of Cinco Bridge or Shalimar Bridge, and they've at least on the southbound they had finished up all three lanes this morning. They were working on that when I was coming in, but they finished up all three lanes now. They can just get and I can't figure out the way they're doing it. Like they've got like out of four lanes, they've got lane three kind of partially done.
0: Oh,
1: and then they were doing like the turn from like if you're going north on Eglin and you're turning onto Racetrack, they got the one turn lane done.
0: But yeah, like, right there in front of Publix.
1: Right.
0: Yeah.
1: I'm like, I don't understand what you're doing here.
0: I know. It's like patchwork here.
1: I guess they're having to lay down maybe some kind of surface for the worst parts, mm-hmm. and then they can come back and do one
0: layover the top.
1: I don't know. But
0: yeah,
1: there's a plan. I'm sure there's a plan.
0: Kind of looks like a quilt.
1: Looks like a schizophrenic ADD kid.
0: I'll be looking forward to getting the whole project done from Racetrack down to a 98. Mm-hmm. That'll be nice. All right, it's the B-Team Encore Hour. We're getting out of here in just a little bit, but first, Aerosmith, Back in the Saddle on the Classic Rock Station 100.3 K-Rock.

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100.3 K-Rock with Stig. Starting off our 10 a.m. hour on this Tuesday, August the 4th. Foreigner up next, Fleetwood Mac, REO Speedwagon, and Paul McCartney and Wings. We'll get them all in before the next break. Here's Dirty White Boy on K-Rock.

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0: 100.3 K-Rock, the classic rock station. Good morning, I'm Ballpark Frank. And on this day in Florida, 2007, NASA launched the Phoenix Mars lander from Cape Canaveral. It touched down 295 days later on the Martian Arctic plains and confirmed water ice sitting just below the surface. Checking our local weather report next with Jennifer. Commercial break, the Jimi Hendrix and Alice Cooper coming up on K-Rock.
1: I'm Omni broadcasting meteorologist Jennifer Wojcicki with your updated forecast. Slight chance for storms today, otherwise bright sunshine. Daytime high is approaching 89. Winds out of the southwest, 5 to 10 miles per hour. Slight chance for storms tonight, lows dip down to about 78, clear skies. Slight chance for storms tomorrow, highs level off around 90, clear skies. I'm Omni Broadcasting's meteorologist, Jennifer Wojcicki.
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1: Don't fret, Alice Cooper is here to save the day. 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Then I've got Live and Kicking from Foreigner, an attic classic featuring a song Greg Lake wrote when he was a teenager, and a movie music madness tune from an Academy Award-winning Spielberg flick. 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
2: 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I have the Doobie Brothers up next, and we'll get to The Who and Rat. 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

100.3 K-Rock Boston on the Classic Rock Station. We have a 20% chance of showers and thunderstorms after 1 p.m. today. Sunny skies with a high near 90. Mostly clear tonight with a low around 76. And for tomorrow, a slight chance of showers and thunderstorms between 1 and 4 p.m. Sunny with a high near 91. We'll take a look around Florida coming up later this hour, but back to the classic rock right now with Stevie Ray Vaughan. 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

0: Bob Seger plays on the classic rock station. Florida could face nearly $1 billion in annual federal penalties over its SNAP error rate, which sits at roughly 13%. It's more than double the 6% threshold. Lawmakers did pass reforms to deploy AI technology to catch processing errors before penalties are imposed in October of 27. In Escambia County, a plane made an emergency landing in the eastbound lanes of I-10 on Monday morning after the pilot reported mechanical trouble. The pilot and the flight student were aboard and neither was hurt. Traffic slowed until the plane could be moved off the road. Commercial break up next. I have Eagles and CCR coming up on the classic rock station, 100.3 K-Rock.
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Creedence Clearwater Revival rolling us right through the middle of our 11 a.m. hour. Ted Nugent, Elton John, and Motley Crue. I have them all coming up before the next break. Wango Tango. 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

0: 100.3 K-Rock Motley Crue with Wild Side. Well, in Pensacola, someone tried driving on the wild side. A Florida Highway Patrol trooper clocked a 2016 Kia Sportage at 108 miles per hour on Interstate 110 and charged the driver, 24-year-old Austin Lee Clark of Century, under the state's new super speeder law. Clark said he was trying to keep up with a car that had passed him. Dude, you're in a Kia Sportage. The Lake Mary Little League girls softball team, they defeated Italy 15-0 to reach 2-0 in the Little League World Series in Greenville, North Carolina. Good job, girls. Urban Meyer, he's going to join Florida's Ring of Honor during the Gators' November 7th game against Oklahoma, the team he beat for his second national title in 2008. Wilbur Marshall, Emmett Smith, Steve Spurrier, Tim Tebow, Danny Werfel, and Jack Youngblood, they're all already in. Let's see, got your Marine Report up next, commercial break, and oh, it'll be all over when we come back with the Stones on K-Rock.
1: 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Sunny today with highs topping out near 90 degrees, and on the water, winds turn to the southwest around 5 knots by afternoon, seas around 2 feet, becoming a foot or less. Low tide 1:10 p.m., high tide 3:56 a.m., low tide 3:15 p.m. With your Omni Broadcasting Marine Forecast, this is Phil Jensko.
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100.3 K-Rock, that's Nazareth, bringing us Hair of the Dog on the Classic Rock Station. Coming up, we'll take a look at Florida business and do a little ballpark trivia. Aerosmith, Cream, and Steely Dan, they're all coming up before the next commercial break. But first, we're going to go back to school and learn that golden rule with the Moody Blues. It's The Voice on K-Rock.

0: that number. Steely Dan on the Classic Rock Station. 100.3 K-Rock, I'm Ballpark Frank. Florida property tax levies, they rose 108.1% from 2014 to 2024. That's nearly double the 54.9% combined growth in population and inflation, Florida Tax Watch found. Voters, they'll decide on tax relief measures in November. A new federal THC cap will take effect November 12th, limiting hemp beverages and edibles to 0.4 milligrams per container. St. Petersburg's Urban Flow says 80% of its inventory won't comply and has already begun layoffs. Land O'Lakes 34637 zip code climbed 1,527 spots to lead the nation in year-over-year relocation popularity, according to Moving Place. The firm credited Pasco County's newer, larger homes and proximity to Tampa employment hubs. Commercial break next to have Birds and George Thorogood coming up on the Classic Rock Station, 100.3 K-Rock.
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Who do you love? George Thurgood and the Destroyers on the Classic Rock Station. Where in Florida can you find Castle Otis? I'll give you that answer coming up after Jonathan Edwards, The Tubes, and Skid Row. 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

0: 100.3 K-Rock with Skid Row on the Classic Rock Station. Where in Florida can you find Castle Otis? It's in St. Augustine. Castle Otis, oddly spelled with three T's, was built by Otis Sadler and Rusty Ix between 1984 and 1988. It's located on Highway A1A, 3 miles north of St. Augustine. It's based on Irish castles from 1,000 years ago. It was designed as a landscape sculpture. The castle is open to the elements and stands over 50 feet tall. Your Marine Report's up next, a commercial break, then we'll get back to the classic rock with Van Halen and Outlaws on 100.3 K-Rock.
1: 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Sunny today with highs topping out near 90 degrees. And on the water, winds turn to the southwest around 5 knots by afternoon. Seas around 2 feet, becoming a foot or less. Low tide 1:10 p.m., high tide 3:56 a.m., low tide 3:15 p.m. With your Omni Broadcasting Marine forecast, this is Phil Jensko.
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Gary Wright's up next, and then I'm going to toss you a ballpark double play with Queen and The Who. We'll get to Grand Funk Railroad and check in with Jennifer for a weather update. 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

I'm Alice Cooper, and I'm back here on K-Rock. 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

0: 100.3 K-Rock with Grand Funk Railroad, Some Kind of Wonderful. That song was released December 9th, 1974. Peaked at number 3 on the Billboard U.S. Hot 100 in February 1975. The track was originally recorded by the Soul Brothers 6 in 1967 before becoming a Grand Funk Rycon Rock staple. Coming up, the National Night Out Back to School event. It's happening today from 5 p.m. to 7 p.m. at Beulah First Baptist Church in Fort Walton Beach. The event is designed to strengthen relationships between first responders and the community while providing school supplies, food, drinks, law enforcement displays, giveaways, and family-friendly activities. It's sponsored by the Fort Walton Beach Police Department and the Okaloosa County Sheriff's Office. The event also includes information for vendors and donors interested in participating or supporting the celebration. Jennifer's up next for our weather report, commercial break, then back to the rock with Dr. John and Judas Priest. 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We're 100.3 K-Rock.
1: I'm Omni broadcasting meteorologist Jennifer Wojcicki with your updated forecast. Slight chance for storms this afternoon, otherwise bright sunshine expected. Daytime high is approaching 89. Southwesterly winds 8 to 15 miles per hour. Slight chance for storms tonight, lows level off around 78, clear skies. Bright sunshine tomorrow, slight chance of thunderstorms, highs around 90. I'm Omni Broadcasting's meteorologist, Jennifer Wojcicki.
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Judas Priest with Heading Out to the Highway, rolling us through the middle of our 1 p.m. hour on the Classic Rock Station. Sticks up next, then we'll get to Rainbow and Winger. It's Renegade on K-Rock. Oh.

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0: Can't get enough of Winger on the Classic Rock Station. 100.3 K-Rock, I'm Ballpark Frank. Did you hear the one about the 18-year-old Miami man who has become the world's youngest professor? That's right, Nathan Thomas. He's broken the 305-year-old record that was held by Scottish mathematician Colin McLaurin. Now he's 21 and teaching engineering at Miami-Dade College. It's where he earned his associate degree at 14 years of age. Orkin, they've released their latest ranking of the country's worst city for bed bugs. And we've got two of them on the list. Tampa's cracked the top 50 for the first time. It's ranked number 46. And Miami, well, they're down six spots, so I guess you can call it an improvement, coming in at number 47. The top four spots are held by Chicago, Los Angeles, Detroit, and Cleveland. Not too surprising. Commercial break up next. I have Eagles and Bob Seger on the way on the Classic Rock Station. 100.3 K-Rock.
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0: 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Coming up, the Fort Walton Beach Police Department's Community Bike Ride. It'll take place Saturday, August 29th, 9 a.m. at Fort Walton Beach Landing Park. Participants of all ages and skill levels, you're invited to ride a 3.2-mile route through the city to promote bicycle safety, healthy living, and positive community engagement. Participants, you're reminded to wear helmets and obey traffic laws. Be courteous. Note that a limited number of free bike helmets will be available on a first-come, first-served basis for those in need. The event encourages residents and law enforcement to come together in support of a safer, stronger community. Jennifer's up next with our weather report. Commercial break, then we'll get to Led Zeppelin and Janis Joplin on the Classic Rock Station, K-Rock.
1: I'm Omni broadcasting meteorologist Jennifer Wojcicki with your updated forecast. Slight chance for storms this afternoon, otherwise bright sunshine expected. Daytime high is approaching 89. Southwesterly winds 8 to 15 miles per hour. Slight chance for storms tonight, lows level off around 78, clear skies. Bright sunshine tomorrow, slight chance of thunderstorms, highs around 90. I'm Omni Broadcasting's meteorologist, Jennifer Wojcicki.
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Spencer Davis Group, Allman Brothers Band, and Poison, I have them all coming up. 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

0: Nothing but a good time on the Classic Rock Station with Poison. 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
4: 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In 1976, I enrolled in FSU's College of Law, which ironically was Bobby Bowden's first year. 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Therefore, join me this Wednesday morning at 8:30 a.m. on 94.3 FM to talk about the law and maybe FSU football.
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That's Donny Iris on 100.3 K-Rock, the classic rock station. Remember Wild Cherry? Play that funky music, white boy. He was in that group. Happy Tuesday afternoon. Michael Knight with you here as we cruise on through what has turned out to be kind of a warm day. Edgar Winter Group, John Fogerty, The Who, all coming up for us this hour. We'll check the traffic and weather, too. Get that report together. We'll talk about today in classic rock history as well. And today is National Night Out, and I'll tell you where you can go and enjoy some of those festivities. Back to it, though. He's a little weird, but his music is really good. It's Todd Rundgren here on K-Rock.

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Leonard Skinner on 100.3 K-Rock, the classic rock station. Singing about a place that's kind of close. About 15 after 3 o'clock here on your Tuesday afternoon. Coming up in a little bit, we'll talk about the National Night Out and where you can go.

0: That's Fleetwood Mac on 100.3 K-Rock, the classic rock station. 3:19 here on our Tuesday afternoon. I keep having to tell myself it's Tuesday because every now and then I'll think it's Wednesday for some strange reason. I can't tell you why. That's an Eagles song, by the way. Hope your Tuesday's going okay, and we've got a whole lot going on. You know, I was afraid I was going to have to start the program today talking about a young 8-year-old girl who was missing, but they found her, so she's okay. Everything's fine, and we can all go back to just enjoying what's left of our summer. Speaking of summer, going to be getting warmer as we get through the next few days. We'll cover that in weather here in a moment. Let's do some traffic and weather together as we try to do this time of day. It's brought to us by Hard Rock Bet. 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Don't have any traffic to report right now. No accidents, at least. Things are starting to build up in usual spots. A little bit slow through Destin and also approaching the Brooks. And 85 slow from the Shoal River up into Crestview. But still, not too bad out there. And the roads are, for the most part, dry. Do have a shower to the southeast of Dufuniac right now, but it's kind of out there all by itself. Which takes us to the weather. Sunny skies, maybe a shower or two. Highs in the lower 90s and then clear tonight. Low 77. Got up before daybreak, which is something I do every day. Stepped out onto my front porch in Crestview, and it was 70 degrees. And I thought it was fall. I thought it was fall. It was really, really nice. And so just enjoy it. Summer is kind of winding down. You know, we are halfway, literally halfway through the summer. Tonight, we got National Night Out going on, the back-to-school event. It's from 5 to 7 p.m. The Beulah First Baptist Church is designed to strengthen relationships between first responders and the community. They're also providing some school supplies, and they'll have some food and drinks out there. Law enforcement will have displays up, and they'll do some giveaways and some other family-friendly activities, and is brought to us by the Fort Walton Beach Police Department and the Okaloosa County Sheriff's Office. So go on out there. It is happening tonight from 5 to 7 p.m., the National Night Out back-to-school event at the Beulah First Baptist Church in Fort Walton Beach. Get out there and gather with some folks and celebrate that night out. All right, we'll take a little break and then come on back. I got John Fogerty coming up next on the Rock and Roll Menu here on K-Rock.
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Rocking with the Cars on 100.3 K-Rock, the classic rock station. Growing up in my neighborhood, that was a rule that me and my friends would not cross. Nope, don't ever date one of my friend's exes. Causes tension. When we come back, we'll do a little traffic, get another traffic update, and then we'll talk about today in classic rock history.

0: That's Def Leppard. I mean, I do like some rock, but if I drop, you might want to call 911. Something might have happened. Yes, happy Tuesday as we cruise on through it. It's warm out there. It's about 89 degrees outside, but it's a nice summer day, and it's good for driving, evidently, because there are no traffic accidents out there as we check weather traffic again one more time. Slow speeds building on the roadways, as they usually do in usual places, but right now, no problems, and that's good. Just keep driving nicely out there, and hopefully we'll have a nice, quiet afternoon on the roadways. Let's talk about today and classic rock history. In 1966, on this date, John Lennon's comment that the Beatles were, quote, more popular than Jesus Christ, end quote, was reprinted in an American teen magazine called Datebook and was widely reported in North America. The statement caused a public outcry in the U.S. and led to mass destruction of Beatles records. 35 radio stations banned all Beatles songs, and even the Ku Klux Klan made the threats against the group. Now, as a closing note here, it was kind of taken out of context, and he did say that, but there was a whole lot more that he added on either side of that statement that made that statement make some sense. But anyway, they got real angry with him about it. Also in 1966, Pye Records released the Kinks' third single, You Really Got Me, in England. And although it was rumored that Jimmy Page had performed the song's guitar solo, that story's been reported to be false. And the only non-band member to play on that track was session drummer Bobby Graham, and the record reached number 7 in the U.S., number 1 in the U.K. And in 1967, Pink Floyd issued their debut album, The Piper at the Gates of Dawn, in the U.K., where it would rise to number 6. After its American release next October, the LP would quit climbing the Billboard Top LPs chart at number 131. In 2020, Billboard Magazine ranked it at number 253 on their list of the 500 greatest albums of all time. And that is today in classic rock history. Get a little news update with Frankie next, and then come on back with classic rock from The Who here on K-Rock.
1: 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From Okaloosa County, court is back in session today as the defense team of former Okaloosa County Sheriff's Deputy Eddie Duran seeks to dismiss the murder case against him. Duran was fired from the sheriff's office and charged with the murder of Hurlburt Special Operations Airman Roger Fortson after shooting and killing him in May of 2024. More information will be reported as it becomes available. And up to $16,000 is now available for information leading to the arrest of Isabel Johnson. You can submit an anonymous tip at EmeraldCoastCrimeStoppers.com. And if you're going to the beach, today is a yellow and purple flag day, which means moderate surf conditions, but you gotta look out for rip currents and jellyfish. With Omni Broadcasting News, brought to you by McCaskill & Company, I'm Frankie Bennett.
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Coming up here in just a few minutes, we are going to do some back rockwards. It'll be about 30 minutes or so, giving you a chance to win a gift certificate to the Shin Noodle Place. 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

That is the longest single note solo in music history right there. Neil Young on 100.3 K-Rock. Moseying into 4 o'clock on your Tuesday. Michael Knight with you here. Some Jefferson Airplane, April Wine, Bad Company all on the way this hour. We'll do some traffic and weather together, get a news update too. And Back Rockwards coming up here in just about 15 minutes or so. Going to give you a chance to win a $10 gift certificate to the Shin Noodle Place. Here's John Lennon on K-Rock. People say

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Dockin on 100.3 K-Rock. Coming up in a little bit, we'll do Back Rockwards. That's right. Got a $10 gift certificate to the Shin Noodle Place I'm going to give to someone today if they solve the title and artist question of the song clip I'm going to play. We'll do some traffic and weather together, too, coming up here in just a moment. It's right after Bob Seger here on K-Rock.

0: 93 K-Rock. Little Bob Seger and the Silver Bullet Band. It's all the same. Michael Knight with you here as it's about 4:19. And almost time for us to play some back rock. We're going to give a $10 gift certificate away to somebody here in just a minute. Let's do some traffic and weather together very quickly. And, of course, traffic and weather being brought to us by Hard Rock Bet these days. Now, Miami begins its quest for another trophy on Wednesday against San Luis. Soccer, man. Soccer. 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Couple of accidents to watch out for. State Route 20 at Chippewa. That's just to the west of Choctaw Beach. I guess you could call it Choctaw Beach in that stretch. But I'm not seeing any problems on the traffic map. So maybe they've got it pulled off to the side and it's not too bad. Hope so. Also an accident, Mary Esther Boulevard. Looks like southbound right before Page Bacon. Is that the way to say that word? I was thinking, you know, we've had French and Spanish here. For all I know, it was Page Bacon. I don't know. I'm from Crestview, man. Anyway, there's an accident there. Again, that one's another one that doesn't look to be too bad. Traffic not backing up too much behind that. Elsewhere, just kind of slow, man. 89 slow, headed westbound in spots through Destin. Not too bad over the Brooks, but then it crawls again from Windhaven Beach to the Navarre Bridge. And 85 slow from Duke Field to Crestview, which is no surprise. Just buckle up and drive safely out there. We do have a few showers here and there, but nothing widespread. That's kind of how we'll see things go for today and tomorrow. Sunny skies, maybe a shower or two. Highs in the lower 90s, and then tonight clear, low 77. I know it was a nice, cool morning this morning. Don't think it'll be quite as cool tomorrow. 89 degrees outside the K-Rock studios at this moment. Let's play back rockwards. Here's how it works. I've taken one of the songs from our music library, and I've isolated the part that we all know best. It's called The Hook. We sing along to it. A lot of times it'll have the song title in it. No matter what, I'm going to play it here for you, but I'm going to play it backwards. When you hear it, you'll hear a vocal or an instrument or something that you will recognize. It'll give you an idea of what the song is and probably even tell you what the artist is. I'm also going to read three verbal clues to you, and you add it all up to find that answer, the artist and the title. And you call me up on the studio line at 89K-Rock. That's 895-7625. And if you give me the correct title and artist, I'll give you a $10 gift certificate to the Shin Noodle Place. Rave reviews, man. I've had lots of winners so far on the contest, and every single time they've said the place is absolutely wonderful. 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So, you get a $10 gift certificate, though, if you can solve Back Rockwards this afternoon with the title and artist of the song clip I'm going to play. What I'm going to do is I'm going to turn down this here bed that I like to play for myself because it makes me feel like I'm actually on a radio show. And this one is kind of hard this afternoon, I'll be honest. So, I made the clues kind of long so that maybe you'll hear something in the clues that will give you an idea of what it is, and hopefully the song clip will get you there as well. All right, so here are your clues for this afternoon's Back Rockwards. Listen carefully. This English progressive rock supergroup got started in London in 1970 when members of The Nice, King Crimson, and Atomic Rooster got together. Rooster, yeah. They hit it big following their performance at the Isle of Wight Festival in 1970, shortly after they formed. And this single is from their very first album. It was a self-titled record from 1970, and this tune peaked at number 48 here in the U.S. All right, listen very carefully now to this afternoon's Back Rockwards. Sorry, Okay, there's a part in there, I think, that sounds exactly the same, forwards or backwards. It is an English progressive rock supergroup that got started in London in 1970 when members of The Nice, King Crimson, and Atomic Rooster got together. They hit it big following their performance at the Isle of Wight Festival in 1970. This single is from their first album. It was a self-titled record that same year in 1970, and this song peaked at number 48 in the U.S. I would say, also, this is one of their signature songs. Listen again carefully to this afternoon's Back Rockwards. All right, there you go. You've heard it, and you've had the clues, and now you make the call on the studio line at 89K-ROCK. That's 895-7625. And call me up and give me the correct title and artist of this afternoon's Back Rockwards, and we'll make you a winner. 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

0: Man, and that sounds like that was so long ago. That's The Doors on 100.3 K-Rock. At 4:36 here, we're in the middle of the Back Rockwards contest, and I thought I had stumped you, but no, I have a winner. Let's go to the phone. Hi there, 100.3 K-Rock. Who's this?
1: Hey, this is Nathan.
0: Hey, Nathan, how you doing today, brother?
1: Hey, good, man. Did y'all just do the backwards contest?
0: I've done the Back Rockwards, and I played the clip. I'm still looking for an answer, man. Do you got it for me?
1: I think so. I think it's Emerson, Lake, and Palmer, Lucky Man.
0: Yes, it is! Good job,
1: really?
0: Man. Man, I stood here waiting, and I was tapping my toes, and I was like, man, I think I stumped everybody this time. But no, you got it absolutely. What was it that gave it away to you?
1: Well, it was like the super group that you said. So I looked on Spotify, and I'm a big fan of Emerson, Lake, and Palmer, so I knew that.
0: There you go.
1: Man was off their record then, so a little bit of cheating, I guess.
0: No, nah, brother.
1: I knew the supergroup clue.
0: Well, there's no shame in our game, so it's okay, brother. You got it right. Absolutely. Have you had a chance to go to the Shin Noodle Place at Fort Walton Beach yet?
1: No, I've never been there.
0: All right, man. Well, if you like Chinese food, you're really going to like this place. Rave reviews from everybody who's been there. I'll tell you how to get that gift certificate here in just a moment, brother. But, you know, if you've been listening to the contest, I'd like for you to do us all a favor and play guest DJ, okay?
1: Yeah, let's do it. Here's your Back Rockwards song, Emerson, Lake, and Palmer, Lucky Man, on 100.3 K-Rock.

0: That's our back rockward song for today. Emerson, Lake, and Palmer, lucky man. Congratulations to Nathan picking up that $10 gift certificate to the Shin Noodle Place. That's good eating, man. And we'll do back rockwards again tomorrow at about 4:20, like we do every single weekday. Man, I thought I had a stumped on that one. I really did. That's almost the longest that I've had to wait for the winner's call. But I'm glad Nathan got in and got that gift certificate. Going to get some news here coming up in just a moment with Frankie. Let's do some traffic very quickly. The accidents, for the most part, have cleared off of the roadway. Nothing that's consequential to other traffic at this time. It's just slow, man. Slow in spots on 89 westbound through Dustin. The Windhaven Beach to the Navarre Bridge, that's kind of expanded now back into Mary Esther as well. This is usual stuff, really. 85 slow Dukefield to Crestview, as we know. But there are no accidents. Everybody's driving nicely. Be very nice. I know there was a pretty bad accident this morning on 85 coming into town. None of that as we go home. We're going to go home safe and sound. And we're going to get a news update right now. And that's coming up here. And then got some bad company on the other side of the break. It's all right here on 100.3 K-Rock.
1: 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From Okaloosa County, court is back in session today as the defense team of former Okaloosa County Sheriff's Deputy Eddie Duran seeks to dismiss the murder case against him. Duran was fired from the sheriff's office and charged with the murder of Hurlburt Special Operations Airman Roger Fortson after shooting and killing him in May of 2024. More information will be reported as it becomes available. And up to $16,000 is now available for information leading to the arrest of Isabel Johnson. You can submit an anonymous tip at EmeraldCoastCrimeStoppers.com. And if you're going to the beach, today is a yellow and purple flag day, which means moderate surf conditions, but you gotta look out for rip currents and jellyfish. With Omni Broadcasting News, brought to you by McCaskill & Company, I'm Frankie Bennett.
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That's why I wear blue jeans to this day, because David Bowie made a song about it. Welcome to 5 o'clock as we roll on into the All Request Ride at 5, brought to us by Stripes Pub and Grill in a Bar. They got happy hour going on till 6. When you walk in there, ask the waitress about the Cuban sandwich. It's on special today. And don't forget about Solid's Game Room right next door. Something you'd like to hear for the ride home, call me on the studio line, 89K Rock. That's 895-7625. Here's Alice Cooper.

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100.3 K-Rock. Rolling through the all requests right at 5. If there's something you'd like to hear, give me a call on the studio line at 89K-Rock. That's 895-7625. Got a traffic and weather check coming up in a bit right after Genesis here on K-Rock.

0: That's a little Genesis on the All Request Ride at 5, wrapping up a nice long stretch of classic rock for us. And the All Request Ride at 5 brought to us by Stripes Pub and Grill in Navarre. They're open right now, got happy hour going on till 6 o'clock. When you get in there, ask the waitress about the Cuban sandwich, because that is on special today. And as always, after a drink and a snack, head over to Solid's Game Room right next door. Darts, pool, pinball, and a whole lot of fun headed over there. It's a good place to stop, especially if you're stuck in traffic like some of us are this afternoon. Speaking of traffic, yep, got it going on out there. Let's cover it very quickly. 98 Navarre Parkway between Windhaven Beach and Whispering Pines Boulevard. The traffic map's showing maybe two, three accidents. Sometimes folks will get through there, they'll see an accident, they'll tag it, and then the system doesn't exactly know where it's at. So, not sure, but I think at least one accident is through there, because it is slow. It is slow through that stretch. Slow everywhere else. No other accidents to talk about. 89 westbound, of course, through Destin. It's a mess. And also, Dukefield to Crestview on 85 headed northbound. That's usual stuff, man. But things will start to clear out here in the next few minutes. Let's hope so. And then you can get home quickly and safely. And looking at the weather now, well, tomorrow, that's going to be kind of like today. Tonight, we'll see clear skies, low around 77, maybe a shower or two tomorrow with highs in the lower 90s. And it's cooling off ever so slightly out there at 88 degrees outside the K-Rock studios. If there's something you'd like to hear on the All Request Ride at 5, you call me up on the studio line at 89-K-Rock. 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

That's 38 special for your roll request ride at 5. Stripes Pub and Grill bringing it to us. Head on over there. Got happy hour going on till 6. Check out the Cuban sandwich. Not only is it delicious, but it's on special today. And don't forget about Solid's Game Room right next door. Something you want to hear, call me on the studio line, 89K-ROCK. That's 895-7625. Got a traffic update coming up in just a bit.

0: I did like that Slade song, but that was a little slow for the ride home. Had to pump it up a bit. Ozzy on 100.3 K-Rock, the classic rock station. As we keep on cruising through the All Requests Ride at 5, and as we know, the Ride at 5 brought to us by Stripes Pub and Grill in Navarre. They are open, and they got happy hour going on about another 20 minutes. Good excuse to get out of the traffic. When you get there, grab one of those Cuban sandwiches. They are on special tonight. And don't forget, Solid's Game Room, right next door. Just walk through the door and into the game room. Lots of fun to be had in there as well. One final look at traffic this evening. 98 Navarre Parkway between Windhaven Beach and Whispering Pines Boulevard. But still real slow through that stretch, but I believe that accident that was there has been cleared. It's pretty slow at all the usual spots, as it usually is. But things are starting to clear out, but I think they're doing a little slower than they normally do. So just be patient and don't use your bad finger, whatever you do. All right, here I got a story. Florida man. It's on a whole new level. An engineering prodigy who started college at the age of 10 became the youngest college professor of all time at the age of 18. Guinness World Records confirmed Nathan Thomas, who's now 21, was 18 years and 346 days old when he started teaching at Florida's Miami-Dade College back in August of 2023. He took the record for the youngest male professor ever, a record that had been held for 306 years from Colin McLaren, who was 19 when he became one. Thomas was also 16 days younger than Alia Saber when she was given the title for youngest female professor in 2008 at the age of 18 years, 362 days. Thomas dual enrolled at Miami. This is how he got there. It's some crazy learning, man. Dual enrolled at Miami-Dade College when he was 10 years old, then transferred to Florida International University at the age of 14. By the age of 18, he had earned his master's degree in electrical engineering. Wow. He's now teaching online courses while he pursues a Juris Doctor degree at the University of Miami School of Law, where he's expected to graduate in 2028. He says he plans to work in intellectual property law with a focus on STEM. Wow. And I can't even solve a Rubik's Cube. News with Frankie. How about that? And Black Crowes on the other side of the break here on K-Rock.
1: 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From Okaloosa County, court is back in session today as the defense team of former Okaloosa County Sheriff's Deputy Eddie Duran seeks to dismiss the murder case against him. Duran was fired from the sheriff's office and charged with the murder of Hurlburt Special Operations Airman Roger Fortson after shooting and killing him in May of 2024. More information will be reported as it becomes available. And up to $16,000 is now available for information leading to the arrest of Isabel Johnson. You can submit an anonymous tip at EmeraldCoastCrimeStoppers.com. And if you're going to the beach, today is a yellow and purple flag day, which means moderate surf conditions, but you gotta look out for rip currents and jellyfish. With Omni Broadcasting News, brought to you by McCaskill & Company, I'm Frankie Bennett.
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Got happy hour going on just about 10 more minutes. 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

Dire Straits rocking us on into 6 here on 100.3 K-Rock. Van Halen, Tom Petty, and Heartbreakers and Skynyrd coming up this hour. We'll talk about the weather as well. And got the farmer's market going on this weekend, and we'll talk about that too. Here's Zebra on K-Rock.

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Cutting it close with Bon Jovi on 100.3 K-Rock. Hey, the farmer's market's going on again this weekend, and I'll give you all the deets on that when we come back from The Who here on K-Rock.

0: Yep, we're all in it together with The Who on 100.3 K-Rock, the classic rock station. Got that warm weather forecast coming up for you here in a couple of moments. I think it's going to warm up as we head towards the weekend. And that's good because that's perfect weather to head over to the farmer's market at the Landing in downtown Fort Walton Beach. Yeah, every second and fourth Saturday of the month, they do the farmer's market. And, well, that's this Saturday. 8 a.m. to 1 p.m., you can get out there and check out the farmer's market with all the goodies that farmer's markets have. You've got arts and crafts and lots of food and, of course, just hanging out there in the fresh air and meeting some friends. It is going on again, 8 a.m. to 1 p.m., rain or shine, right there at the Landing in downtown Fort Walton Beach. You can get vendor information if you go to the website, downtownfwb.com. And these details right here are on our website, krockfwb.com. 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Take a little break and come on back with Tom Petty and the Heartbreakers next here on K-Rock.
1: I'm Omni broadcasting meteorologist Jennifer Wojcicki with your updated forecast. 76 tonight under clear skies, southwesterly winds 5 to 10 miles per hour. Daytime highs approaching 89, tomorrow mainly clear skies. Mainly clear skies, tomorrow night lows level off around 77. Upper 80s Thursday and Friday with thunderstorms possible both days. I'm Omni Broadcasting's meteorologist, Jennifer Wojcicki.
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0: That's the Cult on 100.3 K-Rock. I don't know about you. I don't really care for folks who like to hoard or, you know, greedy people like to stack up on things so nobody else can have them. But I got a story about a guy who's kind of doing that. We'll talk about that after Janice here on K-Rock.
1: A song of great social and political import. It goes like this. Oh, Lord, won't you buy me a Mercedes Benz? My friends all drive Porsches. I must make amends. Worked hard all my lifetime. No help from my friends. So, oh Lord, won't you buy me a Mercedes Benz? Oh, Lord, won't you buy me a color TV? Dialing for dollars is trying to find me. I wait for delivery each day until 3. So, oh Lord, won't you buy me a color TV? Oh Lord, won't you buy me a night on the town? I'm counting on you, Lord. Please don't let me down. 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Oh, Lord, won't you buy me a night on the town? Everybody, oh, Lord, won't you buy me a Mercedes Benz? My friends all drive Porsches. I must make amends. Worked hard all my lifetime. No help from my friends. So, oh, Lord, won't you buy me a Mercedes Benz?
0: Janice on 100.3 K-Rock. Got about 20 minutes before Alice Cooper comes on in here with Alice's Attic. He'll keep you entertained right until midnight. So I don't really care for folks who like to hoard things so no one else can have them. Now, I know Florida has a lottery because I was here when they first started it way back in the day. That being said, if you're going to play the lottery, you should probably do it in North Carolina, because I see more winners from there than pretty much anywhere else. So the North Carolina lottery said Sanford resident Oscar Mendoza bought his $10 Jumbo Bucks ticket from the Circle K on South Horner Boulevard in Sanford. We've all been there. The ticket turned out to be a $1 million top prize winner. Well, good for him. So he visited lottery headquarters to collect his prize on Friday, just 2 months after he previously visited the office to collect a $100,000 prize from a $100,000 cash payday scratch-off ticket. That was just back in May. I don't know, man, is there like a penalty for piling on lottery wins or something? It probably should be. Take a little break and then come on back with Skynyrd next here on K-Rock.
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CCR on 100.3 K-Rock as I cruise on out of here, man, and make way for Alice Cooper. He's going to come in here in just a few minutes and entertain you until midnight with Alice's Attic. Start your hump day tomorrow morning the right way with the B-Team Morning Show at 6 o'clock. Ballpark Frank follows that from 10 until 3 with those midday duties, and that's the next time you'll hear my voice, and we'll get through a hump day afternoon together. Leaving you with the Beatles. Always be cool, and keep it locked right here to 100.3 K-Rock, the classic rock station. Peace.

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11: It's time once again to escape to another world where the rock is always just right. 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
12: Welcome back to Alice's Attic on August 4th. I'm back in Phoenix preparing to head back to Europe with my buddies in the Hollywood Vampires. I grew up here and I love the city, but every August, I remember why I spent most of my summer somewhere else. As soon as you get in your car and realize that the steering wheel is a branding iron, suddenly Bratislava sounds appealing. So this hour, we're going back to the exact week in 1993 for Cooper's Countdown. Plus, I'll take an email, and later we've got a This Day in Rock celebrating an album that came out 51 years ago. But now, let's start with this.
11: Alice's Attic with Alice Cooper.